0: keeping your mind focused on Christ
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0: That's Franny Cash on Moody Radio. You know, Christ's death on the cross secured victory over sin and death. But does that mean you can live however you want while awaiting his return? What are you supposed to do in the meantime? On the latest episode of Truth for Life, Pastor Alistair Begg talks about what God calls believers to do in the in-between time. 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

On the days you're struggling to believe it, on the nights you're falling all to pieces, you can bring your lonely heart to Jesus. What if I told you that I believe it? This is KJO.

what you started in me, you are gonna complete. Starting

There's Tasha Layton and Chris Brown and Worship Through It, just like Paul and Silas in jail, their hands and feet in chains, and it's dark, it's damp. And what are they doing? They're singing and praising God. They are worshiping through their trial. And guess what happened? God set them free. Now here's SEU Worship. It's What a God on local Christian radio, KJOL.

The preceding program was furnished by Focus on the Family here on KJOL. And you can hear that every weekday morning at 9 o'clock. And if you miss it then, you can hear it at 6 p.m. I am Zane Matthews. We've got another hour of great music lined up, including Pat Barrett's new one, I've Got a Fire, Love and the Outcome. We'll hear from Brian Dorkson and Josiah Queen and Brandon Lake. Can't Steal My Joy. We'll kick off this hour with Sevis Phillips and Stories here on KJOL, where you hear the light. I got

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1: 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Hear the light.